This is Tyler Hubbard. His latest on 99.9 The Wolf, it's Land. I'm JD with The Wolf at Night. Love this new song. It's Cole Wetzel along with Ella Langley. Check it out. Here's Jaded on The Wolf.

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So it's fair season, and the Cumberland Fair kicked off yesterday, got off to a wet start. But the good news is rest of the week is looking good. It runs through Saturday. I'm JD with The Wolf at Night and Lauren Elena now, along with Chase Matthew. Here's All My Exes on 99.9 The Wolf.

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0: to be that guy, the follow-up to his song Fireworks, and his certified gold smash hit Life With You. 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

There's Jelly Roll. It's hands up on 99.9 The Wolf with tickets for you to go see Kenny Chesney. He's got two shows next summer in August at Gillette. And the Wolf Rankup Crew's got your chance to win again tomorrow. All right, just be listening. Here's Stella Lefty and Vincent Mason. It's Something to Lose on The Wolf.

That's New Country from Randy Houser on 99.9 The Wolf. It's Back in the Bottle. I'm JD with The Wolf at Night, and we're still trying to give away that $500 in free gas thanks to Curb Records with Prowler's Free Fill-Up. And again, tomorrow with The Wolf Wake Up Crew,

0: If you can correctly guess the exact cost of Prowler's last fill-up down to the cent at either 7:15 or 9:30, then you win that $500 in free gas. And I know somebody knows. They just haven't gotten through yet, all right? And you might tomorrow. We've got more New Country and the Legends coming up next. Hang on.
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upper 60s and low 70s on Wednesday, mid to upper 70s on Thursday, October 1st, mid 70s Friday, and over the weekend, things will start to cool down again. Channel 8 meteorologist Ted McInerney bringing you Maine's total weather. 99.

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0: 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There's Cody Johnson. It's Horseback on 99.9 The Wolf with six more keywords tomorrow with a $100,000 cash grab. That first one at 7. Remember, the more keywords you enter, the closer you get to that cash. 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Her latest, it's Love and Life Again on The Wolf.
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There's Stella Lefty, it's Boston, and she's got a sold-out show coming up in Boston at the Royale on November 17th. What's going on? It's JD with The Wolf at Night and Megan Maroney. Here's Medicine on 99.9 The Wolf.

0: That's New Country from Vincent Mason on 99.9 The Wolf. It's Damned If I Do. What's going on? It's JD with The Wolf at Night. So it's Country Nights, VIP Lights, and the tour continues. Going to send you to see the Sold Out Show with Zach John King and Jacob Hackworth at the Sinclair in Cambridge, Mass, Saturday, October 17th. We've got two tickets. Going to set you up with an overnight hotel stay, too, courtesy of Mercury Nashville. And more chances to tap the Wolf app tomorrow morning, be a finalist, and get in the running to win. And by the way, this is your final week. We'll announce a winner on Friday. Never know, it could be you. We've got more New Country and the Legends coming up next on The Wolf. Hang on.
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2: From the MB Tractor Weather Center, here's Maine's total weather from Channel 8.
3: The nor'easter continues to pass offshore, and it does bring in heavy rounds of rain, and we'll continue to see that through the overnight. Now, the rain should wrap up early Tuesday morning, and then by the afternoon, mostly cloudy, a lot warmer in the mid-60s, and the improving weather by midweek. Going to be much nicer. We're looking at upper 60s and low 70s on Wednesday, mid to upper 70s on Thursday, October 1st, mid 70s Friday, and over the weekend things will start to cool down again. From Channel 8 meteorologist Ted McInerney bringing you Maine's total weather. 99.

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It's Hardy on 99.9 The Wolf. What's up? It's JD with Wolf Knights and Chris Young. His latest now. News I didn't come here to leave on The Wolf.

0: Hey, it's Michelle and Jad, the Wolf Wake Up Crew, coming up tomorrow morning.
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There's Dustin Lynch on 99.9 The Wolf. 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We'll have six more tomorrow, that first one at 7. Remember, the more keywords you enter, the closer you get to the cash. There's Lauren Elena and Chase Matthew. It's All My Exes on The Wolf.

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This is Russell Dickerson on 99.9 The Wolf. What's going on? I'm JD with Wolf Nights. Always setting you up with the best new country first. And this one, check it out. It's Carter Faith featuring Wyatt Flores. There's nothing better to do.

0: This is Megan Maroney, her latest on 99.9 The Wolf, that's medicine. What's going on? I'm JD with The Wolf at Night. So in case you haven't heard, Kenny Chesney announced his big stadium tour, making a stop at Gillette for two shows, Friday, August 27th and Saturday, August 28th, along with Eric Church, Sheryl Crow, and Graylin James. And if you want to go to Friday's show, the Wolf Wake Up Crew is going to hook you up all this week and again tomorrow. All right, just be listening to win. We've got more new country and the legends coming up next on The Wolf. Hang on.
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9: The nor'easter continues to pass offshore, and it does bring in heavy rounds of rain, and we'll continue to see that through the overnight. Now, the rain should wrap up early Tuesday morning, and then by the afternoon, mostly cloudy, a lot warmer in the mid-60s, and the improving weather by midweek. It's going to be much nicer. We're looking at upper 60s and low 70s on Wednesday, mid to upper 70s on Thursday, October 1st, mid 70s Friday, and over the weekend, things will start to cool down again. From Channel 8 meteorologist Ted McInerney bringing you Maine's total weather.

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There's Jason Aldean. I'm 99.9 The Wolf. I'm JD with The Wolf at Night. So Graylin James got to be excited on tour next year with Kenny Chesney. And I found out that Kenny's mom used to cut Graylin's hair when he was younger. Here's Graylin's new song, It's Water at a Wedding, on The Wolf.

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So we've got six more keywords tomorrow with the $100,000 cash grab. That first one at 7 with the Wolf Wake Up Crew. Remember, enter as many keywords as you can. The more keywords you enter, the closer you get to that cash. Here's Luke Bryan. It's Country and She Knows It on the Wolf.

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0: to be that guy, the follow-up to his song Fireworks, and his certified gold smash hit Life With You. 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

There's Ella Langley, and she has made chart history with that song right there, Choosing Texas, on 99.9 The Wolf. What's going on? It's Wolf Nights. I'm JD. Thank you for hanging out. Here's Shaboozy. His latest, it's Cowgirl on The Wolf.

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1: The nor'easter continues to pass offshore, and it does bring in heavy rounds of rain, and we'll continue to see that through the overnight. Now, the rain should wrap up early Tuesday morning, and then by the afternoon, mostly cloudy.

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Bad Life on Cafe Nashville. I am Jody Vallon. Today is National Coffee Day, so whether getting one to go or lingering over a second cup, September 29th is the day we observe National Coffee Day, and praise those monks who actually roasted those beans back in the 15th century, the first to do so. Here's Riley Green, Things You Drunk on Cafe Nashville. Coffee might help him, too.

Kevin Ashley and Jody Vallon. So October 7th, it's back. Yes, I'm talking about Eric's Church, the Nashville Newcomers Free Concert Series with the Wolf. Here's Kenny Chesney. 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

on Cafe Nashville. I am Jody Fallon. So, of course, with the price of food, the fuel, and the number of other everyday necessities running hot right now, even those earning $100,000 or more a year are hunting for the deals like never before, according to the CEO of Dollar General. I love that he's helping us out. Here's Kevin Powers with Shavuzzi. It's Move On Cafe Nashville.

0: Let's move on. Kevin Powers with Shaboozy on Cafe Nashville. I am Jody Vallon. All right, Jody B, season 25 of Hell's Kitchen.
1: Yes, with Gordon Ramsay. And he said he's very excited. He's fired up about the bloody talented chefs that are going to be on this season.
0: I mean, he is always the guy that gets so angry in the kitchen all the time, right?
1: He just demands perfection.
0: He yells a lot. That's my problem with him.
1: Yeah, but we've heard stories of people that have been around him and met with him and know him. And he's just a big old teddy bear.
0: Is that what it is?
1: He wants things the way he wants them in his kitchen.
0: Okay, but I'll tell you what. I've had his food, too. And it's worth it.
1: Oh, man, that burger we had in Vegas.
0: It's one of the best burgers I've ever had
1: in
0: my life.
1: It is the best burger I've ever had in mine. Yeah.
0: Might want to check it out. Here's Stella Lefty on Cafe Nashville. On

0: girl.
1: Cafe Nashville, I am Jody Valenzo. Backrooms has shattered expectations, crossing the $400 million mark globally after nearly 4 months in theaters. A low-budget horror film made for just $10 million has now one of the highest-grossing films ever. I mean, that's pretty incredible, don't you think? It's the spooky season.

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3: 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A little throwback to Ronnie Millsap kind of set the tone for the album.
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minutes later on Cafe Nashville. I am Jody Valenzo. Dylan Marlowe releasing his self-titled sophomore album November 6th, 13 new tracks, drawing some influences ranging from Sum 41 to Blink 182 to Eric Church. Here's Zach Top.

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A cast iron skillet swinging lid flipper. 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

0: want my horse back.
1: Cody Johnson, horseback on the Wolf in Cafe Nashville. I'm Jody Valens, $100,000 cash grab. It's back. Listen for your chance to be a winner. You could win big, and you can share it with me if you want. Here's Country and She Knows It on the Wolf in Cafe Nashville.

Tip McGraw on Cafe Nashville. I'm Jody Fallon, a man arrested at a gallery in Paris after he tried to steal a modern art sculpture that he mistook as an abandoned coat rack. Yeah, he just threw it over his shoulder, put his raincoat on it, and walked out the door, tried to, until security stopped him. I mean, seriously, everyone's a critic, right? Proof that art is in the eye of the beholder. Brought to you by Broken Bow Records, it's Carly Pierce, Riley Green. If I don't leave, I'm going to stay on Cafe Nashville.

0: sponsored by Broken Bow Records, Carly Pierce with Riley Green. If I don't leave, I'm going to stay. On Cafe Nashville, I am Jody Vallon. All right, Jody B., new flavor for Dr. Pepper.
1: Right, the king of flavors anyway, because, you know, there's supposed to be 23 different flavors
0: exactly,
1: in Dr. Pepper.
0: Yeah.
1: They actually have added a permanent new addition to their soda lineup. It's going to happen early next year. It is called Dr. Pepper Ice Cream Float. It sounds amazing, but man, I have a feeling this one's going to be a diet buster.
0: That is definitely going to be a diet buster. And again, it does sound amazing, but they do have 23 flavors already. I mean, it's okay just to put that with ice cream.
1: I didn't know they had a creamy coconut flavor as well. And apparently there's a lot of fans out there that really, really like this one too.
0: Really?
1: Yeah.
0: I'm not a coconut fan. So, I mean, I can take it or leave it either way. You know what does go well with Dr. Pepper? Spiced rum. It really does.
1: It does.
0: Yeah. So there you go. Kind of works all together with all the flavors. Here's Dan and Shay. It's Say So on Cafe Nashville.

Bigger Win More on Cafe Nashville on the Wolf. I'm Jody Valen, so don't forget your chance to win tickets for Kenny Chesney, Eric Church, Sheryl Crow. They're going to be at Gillette Stadium. It's the original Vibe Room Tour 2027 next August. On the Wolf in Cafe Nashville, Kenny Chesney, Carry On. He was

0: the song that kind of kickstarts the album. Really cool. That's a sound we haven't really dabbled in much. A little throwback to Ronnie Millsap, kind of set the tone for the album.
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That's Toby Keith on Cafe Nashville. I am Jody Valens of Prime Video now, canceling Ride or Die, the buddy spy comedy starring Octavia Spencer and Hannah Waddingham after just one season. I actually like that show. Here's Parker McCollum. It's Killing Me.

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1: Your all-access backstage pass

Choosing Texas on Cafe Nashville. I am Jody Valenzo. Emu made quite an unexpected appearance on a Florida's Polk Parkway last Saturday morning. Highway patrol troopers jumped into action. The flightless bird spotted strutting along State Road 570 around 8:30 in the morning. They were able to corral it and wait for the owners to come pick up their bird.

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Your Girl, Shake It For Me on Cafe Nashville. I am Jody Valens. Hallmark has announced the annual Countdown to Christmas programming block, that long-running series of seasonal light entertainment, rom-com, mystery films, all that. 34 new original movies this year. Not even October yet. Why are we starting so soon? Here's Brantley Gilbert, sponsored by Wheelhouse Records. It's Good Damn on Cafe Nashville. You always

0: Brantley Gilbert, sponsored by Wheelhouse Records. That's good damn. I'm Jody Vallon. Hey, Jody B. Reacher, season 6 is coming
1: back.
0: Yes,
1: so, okay, here's the thing. We have been waiting to see some of our favorite shows, if they're going to get picked back up, if they're going to come back. Sometimes it's called being on the bubble. You never know, and then we're disappointed when they aren't renewed. I do have some news. Apparently, Prime is picking up the pace on their renewals, and good. Reacher is one of them. So we just watched the season 4 finale.
0: Yes.
1: They are filming season 5 right now, but it has been picked up for at least another season. So season 6 is in the works, too.
0: That's fantastic news because, I mean, I love that show. I really do.
1: I know you do.
0: And they got the spinoff now, too, with Neely. Which I think is fantastic. So, look, I want more Reacher. That's it. I think, Alan
1: Richardson,
0: amazing. Yeah. He's amazing, right? And he's just a big dude, and I'm scared of him. So... I wouldn't cancel him on anything.
1: I know. Yeah. He's even inspired me to pick the novels back up again.
0: There you go. See? Lauren Elena with Chase Matthew, All My Exes on Cafe Nashville. Another

0: know.
1: John Party on Cafe Nashville. I am Jody Vallon. David Rush back in the news up in Idaho. Of course, setting a new Guinness World Record for flipping 10 cups in just 6.63 seconds. After 5 months of dedicated practice, he beat the previous record of 7.57 seconds. Pretty cool. He attempted back in April, and he's just got certified. Here's Hardy with his merry men, Eric Church, Morgan Wallen, and Tim McGraw. It's MacArthur on Cafe Nashville.
0: My name's John MacArthur, and I work this dirt.

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1: Hey, y'all, it's Brandon Gilbert. 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

0: Good times and tan lines on Cafe Nashville. I am Jody Valenso. Dolly Parton's Smoky Mountain Christmas Carol is returning for 2026 National Holiday Tour, opening November 14th in West Virginia, visiting more than 20 cities before closing on December 23rd in Indianapolis. All the details at our CafeNashville.com news section. Here's Graylin James. It's Water at a Wedding.
1: Well, I didn't want to show up, but our families go way back. So when you said your vows, that's exactly where I sat. Thank God for open bars, because watching all this ain't easy. In the middle of y'all.

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0: What time zone am I on? What country am I in?
1: It doesn't matter. It's 5 o'clock somewhere.
0: It's always on 5 in Margaritaville, come to think of it.
1: Yeah, I heard that.
0: You've been there, haven't you?
1: Yes, sir.
0: I've seen your boat there.
1: I've been to Margaritaville a few times.
0: All right. Well, that's good.
1: Stumble my way back.
0: Okay. Well, we just want to make sure you can keep it between the navigational beacons.
1: Between the buoys. I got it.
0: All right. Well, it's 5 o'clock. Let's go somewhere.
1: I'm ready. Crank it up.
0: Let's get out of here.
1: I'm gone.

Alan Jackson with Jimmy Buffett. 5 o'clock somewhere on Cafe Nashville. I am Jody Vallon. Well, police detained a man who said he called emergency services more than 700 times over a two-year period. The reason he was doing it, of course, according to him, he was testing the performance of his mobile phone. Don't abuse the system, buddy. Here's Blake Shelton. Let him in anyway on Cafe Nashville. Ain't it?

0: Blake Shelton, let him in anyway on Cafe Nashville. I am Jody Vallon. All right, Jody B, a little news on The Family Stone.
1: Yes, so we know that from 2005, the movie The Family Stone was, it's a tearjerker, right? I watch it around Christmas time every year.
0: I know.
1: You can't always sit through it with me because it is one of those, it really pulls at your heartstrings.
0: I don't want to watch it every year. I know what it's going to do, right?
1: Know. Yeah. But I do have some news for you. Jean Smart, you know, she has ended Hacks.
0: Yeah.
1: So she is actually joining the cast of The Family Stone, the sequel that happens, you know, 22 years later.
0: Wow. Okay. So you're going to be watching this as well, aren't you?
1: Yeah.
0: Probably
1: I want to see
0: year.
1: This one.
0: Yeah.
1: I love her.
0: Tugged at the heartstrings.
1: I mean, just a box of tissues.
0: Yeah. Whatever.
1: And don't plan to go anywhere. And just make sure that you are in the right mindset to watch that movie. Yeah.
0: Okay. Well, fine. You can do it all by yourself. Luke Bryan, country, and she knows it on Cafe Now.

0: Still breathing.
1: Kevin Nashville, I am Jody Vallon. So the problem with vacationing with kids, well, it's the kids. Yeah. If you're looking for relaxation, you're not going to get it. The family adventure is always great, but that relaxation, not going to happen. A survey actually found that parents get about 17 minutes of actual relaxation on a day while they're on a vacation with the family. Rethink some things.

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1: Kevin Nashville, I am Jody Valenzo. Brandi Clark is going to release her new album, The Bird, January 15th. That's 1 week before launching her Take Flight World Tour. That's going to be kind of cool. 11 tracks featuring Roseanne Cash, An Old Woman, and of course, Sister Strings on Astronaut. Here's Lainey Wilson on Cafe Nashville Phone Keys Wallet.

Jordan Davis on the Wolf and Cafe Nashville. I'm Jody Vallon, Corey Kent coming to town March 19th. A chance for you to win some tickets with the Wolf. Make sure you listen to the Wake Up Crew. Here's Ella Langley, Love and Life Again.

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Billy Currington on Cafe Nashville. I'm Jody Fallon, and it's time for the dumb criminal story. Yes, a guy actually convicted of various theft charges after prosecutors say he stole computers from an office complex after hours. Police identified the man in the security video, went to his home, recovered the stolen computers, and took his personal computer to their crime lab where they looked at his history on his browser, and it included searching for how to unload stolen computers. Man, you gotta clear the history. Here's Corey Kitt, This Hard on Cafe Nashville.

0: Hart on Cafe Nashville. I am Jody Vallon. All right, Jody B, nostalgia for all ages.
1: Right? So I'm really excited about this one. Darkwing Duck. It only aired on ABC from 91 to 92, so it was kind of short-lived. But I am so excited to announce that, yes, it's coming back, and they do have, as much as we love Jim Cummings, they do have a new voice cast. Mark Hamill is coming in. So, Luke himself, he's going to be voicing Drake Mallard, Darkwing Duck. Of course, Seth Rogen is going to be Launchpad McQuack. He was always one of those Disney characters that it is kind of niche, but I always loved him so much.
0: Oh, my.
1: And you're going to have Lizzie Kaplan as Goslin Mallard and Littlemar as Ducky.
0: Okay, when you have this kind of cast, it's going to be hilarious.
1: I hope so, yeah. It's been 35 years.
0: Yeah. Well, it's, you know, again, nostalgic of all ages because there's so many people that have seen these and know exactly what Darkwing Duck is.
1: I know. I mostly saw them in reruns, but I love that show.
0: Me too. Here's Stella Lefty. It's Boston on Cafe Nashville. On a-

Kevin Eshel, I am Jody Fallon. So a study confirmed what we already knew, right? Over the holidays, we're going to gain some weight. Yeah, the study actually concluded with about 1,781 Americans, 760 Germans, 383 Japanese, and everybody gains a little bit. 0.4% of your body weight is going to be gained here in America. 0.6% if you live in Germany. So there you go. A little less in other places, but you know that's going to happen, so prepare. Here's Carry On, sponsored by Hey Now Records. It's Kenny Chesney on Cafe Nashville. He was

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4: 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This is Jason Aldean, and my new album, Songs About Us, is out now. 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
16: What's left of the nor'easter finally pulls away today. Today will be our transition day between gloomy weather and bright sunshine. We'll see showers and morning fog, then a mostly cloudy afternoon as we start to dry out. Highs in the 60s for your Tuesday, falling into the 50s overnight tonight, then a beautiful Wednesday, partly to mostly sunny skies with highs in the low to mid 70s. From Maine's total weather, I'm WMTW meteorologist Colleen Hurley.
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3: 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Harris Dickinson and Marissa Abella are reading it to you on Audible. 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Your ears burn. 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You can't bear it any longer. Well, maybe a chapter longer. Performance is so good,

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10: Not only is it Tuesday, it's National Coffee Day today.
11: I'll be drinking a bunch of that.
10: I went to Dunkin' and I have the Dunkin' app. I go there daily.
11: Sick brag, bro.
10: Thank you very much.

0: When I opened up my app, it said free coffee with a purchase. Well, I had ordered my coffee already at the drive-thru. So I pull up to the window and I see the same great workers there every day and we interact with each other. And I'm like, hey, I go, do I get a free coffee with a purchase? She's like, yeah, you want a donut? I said, yeah. So I got a little.
1: Does a bear poo in the woods miss?
0: A little strawberry frosted donut. And with the cost of my donut, so my coffee was free. So there.
1: I love that you were going to explain that with the cost of my donut, I got a free coffee.
0: Yeah. So I'm just
1: You're
0: saying,
1: adorable.
0: anybody, anyone who goes to Dunkin' on the reg, there you go. There's your opportunity. Because it was cheaper to get the donut than it was to buy the full out coffee. You know what I'm saying? Looking for any, I'm looking for any deal I can get at this point in life. Because we know right now, everything just costs ridiculous amounts of money. So
1: what you're saying is you got a donut, which is less than a coffee.
0: Yes.
1: And because you got the donut, because it's National Coffee Day and you have the Dunkin' app, you got a free coffee.
0: Right.
1: So it's like you spent less than you normally would have.
0: I got the coffee and the donut together for the cost of a donut.
1: All right. I just wanted to make sure we drove that point home because I don't think...
0: Heads are exploding right now. I know. But hey, take advantage. National Coffee Day. Clearly, I need some to get the morning going here. So there. What's going on? How was your day?
1: Yesterday, it was good. Yeah. Had fun at the fair. The weather was meh. But I mean, vibes are still good. There was a lot of people there. I didn't know what it was going to be like because of the weather.
0: Yeah.
1: Decent turnout. A lot of love for the Be a Dolly shirts. A lot of love for Wolf Country overall. So thanks for hanging out. Appreciate it. And big shout to Cheese the Day.
0: Yeah.
1: Because Melissa, who works with Cheese Today, called in yesterday and bragged on the brisket grilled cheese they had.
0: And?
1: So you know your boy tried it. Not only did I was with our sales guy, Peter. He's like, tear me off a hunk of that. Took a bite. Turns around. He said, I'll take one of those too. It was so good.
0: Yeah.
1: It was so good that if I go back to the Cumberland Fair this week, I'm going right back to Cheese the Day and getting another brisket grilled cheese.
0: Well, anytime you see Cheese the Day, because they are out and out and about. Oh, we've had them at our yard sales before. They are delicious.
1: So good. And they're the nicest human beings, too.
0: Now, I know that they ended up having to kind of shut down things a little early last night. I think it was at 6 o'clock because the weather did get kind of wetter.
1: Yeah, they shut the ticket booths and the midway rides, but they kept the pig pull.
0: Yeah.
1: The pig races and the cow pulling, I think.
0: Yeah.
1: Yeah, that I think was still scheduled.
0: Some of the events, that are under in shelter. But the good news is might be a little bit of a wet start, but it's gonna dry out today. It's just gonna be, much better. And the weather continues to get better through the week for the fair, so.
1: And I'm not going to lie. Sometimes wetter is better.
0: Okay. Cool. No, you're right. It makes.
1: I bring you back to that Luke Combs rain show at Gillette Stadium and the Taylor Swift rain show at Gillette Stadium. Sometimes it just adds to the aura.
0: To the ambiance. Yeah, all right.
1: Why not?
0: Well, cool. It's Tuesday. Let's get to it, shall we?
1: Yeah, and don't forget, if you have the Dunkin' app, you can get a donut, which is cheaper than the coffee, and you can get a free coffee.
0: This guy.
1: Because times are tough.
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19: What's left of the nor'easter finally pulls away today. Today will be our transition day between gloomy weather and bright sunshine. We'll see showers and morning fog, then a mostly cloudy afternoon as we start to dry out. Highs in the 60s for your Tuesday, falling into the 50s overnight tonight, then a beautiful Wednesday, partly to mostly sunny skies with highs in the low to mid 70s. From Maine's total weather, I'm WMTW meteorologist Colleen Hurley.
0: 56. Bath Brunswick, 55, Biddeford Saco, also here in Westbrook.
1: We gonna get you Dirt on the Wolf in 6 minutes.
0: Luke Bryan fell in love with another artist on stage.
1: Sweet.
0: And we've got another show that's coming in 2027. They're starting to be announced already.
1: Love it.
0: Tell you the details about that. Zach John King first. Get to drinking on the Wolf.

0: It's time to get a little dirt on our boots. 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
1: Well, Riley Green serenaded someone's grandma over the weekend.

0: around her and sang with the crowd helping.
1: It's a bold move in 2026 to randomly wrap your arms around somebody.
0: I know, but she took to it. She kissed him on the cheek afterwards.
1: I'm sure she did.
0: Yeah. And I mean, maybe that's going to be something he does going forward at each of his live shows, because he also has announced he is heading back on the road for the That's Just Me tour.
1: Nice.
0: The details on that came out yesterday morning. He's going to kick it off in April and will be at Bank NH Pavilion in Guilford on Friday, June 18th.
1: Love it.
0: Muscadine Bloodline will be joining him for that. Tickets will go on sale this Friday at 10 a.m.
1: He's also got a date down in Mansfield at the Xfinity Center down in Mansfield, Mass. So who knows? Maybe we'll work a little Country Nights VIP Light store stop out of it.
0: Don't you know? Luke Bryan says he shared an intimate moment with Chris Stapleton. Now, Chris wrote Luke's song, Drink a Beer.
1: Yep.
0: And he joined Luke on stage for Luke Bryan and Friends this past week, and they sang it together.
2: He's such an amazing singer. I have him as my number one on Mount Rushmore, by the way. He's my favorite singer.
3: Wow.
2: Well, then I'm staring at
3: your favorite.
2: And he really stares at you, like, while he's singing at you.
3: Oh.
2: Because he's watching your lips.
3: Oh.
2: And then as he's watching your lips, it's very intimidating, but
3: I don't know if I like
2: it. And then the whole time, I'm kind of falling in love.
1: If I was good at radio, I would have had Careless Whisper playing in the background.
0: Yeah, well, you know, we were just captivated by the story. So, you know, I would be captivated by Chris Stapleton staring at me while singing together. I don't blame Luke Bryan for kind of falling in love a little bit during that moment.
1: Okay.
0: Pretty awesome.
1: He's got a great beard.
0: Ella Langley's Be Her, best-selling song of 2026 so far, followed by Bruno Mars' I Just Might, which is the song I also like, but Ella Langley just on top of the world. P.S., if you're wondering, Choosin' Texas has logged a 24th week at number one on the Billboard Hot 100.
1: Love to hear it.
0: Still going strong, lady. That is your Dirt on the Wolf.
1: I was going to say, that's my girl, but that's Tucker Wetmore's girl, and
0: yes.
1: I'm just a schlub. Hey, here is our May Nashville newcomer. It's Tori Rose, South of Southern on 99.9 The Wolf. Thanks for hanging out, waking up with Michelle and Jad. We are the Wolf Wake Up Crew. Hello.
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0: that comes with its own accent. 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
1: You good over there?
2: I am, yes, thank you.
1: All right, just double checking.
2: I had to take my readers off because I can't see you when I wear them. And you looked all blurry to me, so now I can see your handsome face. Good
1: thank
2: morning.
1: Thank you.
2: A Wicked Hot Question, and we got a wicked cool prize.
1: Fair season, baby. Blue Ribbon Classic coming back. 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
2: Over 40% of people would delete this type of cuisine if they could. What is it? Over 40% of people would delete this type of cuisine if they could. What do you think it is?
1: We got the hint up for you, as always, same place. It's our Instagram and Facebook story. 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
2: Over 40% of people would delete this type of cuisine if they could. 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
1: Again, round one answer right now. 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Good luck.

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2: Question that'll get you in there. Over 40% of people would delete this type of cuisine if they could. What is it? Now, there is a hint that we have for you on our Instagram and Facebook story.
1: Let's go to you for round one. Answers at 866-900-WOLF.
2: Good morning, The Wolf. What do you think?
3: Sushi?
1: Sushi is not it.
2: Correct. That is not it. But try again, man. Thank you. Hi, The Wolf.
3: Is it sushi?
1: It's not sushi. Nope.
2: Sorry. Thank you.
1: Hi, The Wolf.
3: Is it sushi?
1: It's not sushi. Nope.
2: Sorry.
3: Okay.
2: Thank you.
3: Okay, thank you. Bye.
2: So what we're saying is it's not sushi.
1: Also, sushi is kind of too specific, so we're not really looking for a specific food, per se. We're looking for the... type that it would fall into.
2: Sushi is Japanese cuisine.
1: Right.
2: We're looking for the overall umbrella of food.
1: Okay. So let's go back to you for round two answers on this. Over 40% of people would delete this type of cuisine if they could.

0: What is it?
1: Hint that we got for you, it's growing in popularity. Definitely growing in popularity.
0: Oh, and back to you now for round two answers. Over 40% of people would delete this type of cuisine if they could. What is it?
1: It's growing in popularity. Bring on your round two answer. 866-900-WOLF.
2: I'm a dirt road in the headlights. I'm a mama's boy. I'm a

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1: All right, we are into round two of our Wicked Hard Question. Couple passes for the Freiburg Fair going to the winner. That kicks off this Sunday, goes through next Sunday, the 11th. Always a treat, and you'll win tickets with the correct answer.
2: Yep, get the full schedule online, by the way, freibergfair.org. Question is, over 40% of people would delete this type of cuisine if they could. What is it? We told you that it's growing in popularity.
1: All right, let's go back to you.
2: She did not burp or fart. She just scraped her glasses against the microphone.
1: Thank you for covering for me there.
2: Don't worry. Someday I'm going to say it was a fart.
1: All right, let's go back to you for round two answers. Jeez. 866-900-WOLF.
2: Good morning, The Wolf. You got a guess?
3: Hi, good morning. Is the answer Thai food?
1: Thai food?
2: Thai food? That's a great guess, actually.
1: And it's the right guess.
2: Congratulations. Nailed it.
1: Nice work. Are you a Thai food fan?
3: Not at all. But I am sushi, so I'm shocked how many people said sushi.
2: Yeah. I feel I love sushi, but I feel like sushi is kind of an acquired taste where Thai, yeah. I guess it's, I think people can't get over the raw fish. Thai I don't like because it'll kill me. There's like peanut sauce and everything.
1: Yeah,
2: so.
1: The peanut allergy. Yeah. That would definitely do it. Well done. What's your name and where are you from?
3: Deb from Standish.
1: Deb, we've got a couple of passes for the Freiburg Fair.
3: Fantastic. Thank you.
1: I don't know if they have any Thai food trucks at the Freiburg Fair.
2: I haven't seen them.
1: Yeah.

0: Yeah, no, I don't know if I've seen one around here anyway, locally.
1: When you win Freiburg Fair passes all this week with the Wicked Odd Question, you can let us know after.
0: Yeah, and certainly plenty of food trucks and food vendors there. Congratulations to Deb. More Freiburg Fair passes tomorrow.
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11: What's left of the nor'easter finally pulls away today. Today will be our transition day between gloomy weather and bright sunshine. We'll see showers and morning fog, then a mostly cloudy afternoon as we start to dry out. Highs in the 60s for your Tuesday, falling into the 50s overnight tonight, then a beautiful Wednesday, partly to mostly sunny skies with highs in the low to mid 70s. From Maine's total weather, I'm WMTW meteorologist Colleen Hurley.
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1: All right. Well, it is time to tap the app. We're down to our final days of getting you in on the Zach John King Show, which has been sold out for quite a while, happening on Saturday, October 17th at the Sinclair in Cambridge, Mass.
2: Jacob Hackworth is part of that show, too. 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
1: I'm Kenny Chinquette, and I'm running for Maine State Senate in Westbrook, Windham, Raymond, Casco, and Frye Island. 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
3: On the Maine Turnpike, Wells through Arundel, north and southbound lane closure happens for drilling. Falmouth Spur in Falmouth, east and westbound lane closure happens for mobile enclosure for median inspection. And in Sebattis, southbound left lane closure happens for bridge work. 295 in Brunswick, southbound exit 28 off ramp remain closed. Southbound drivers should continue using exit 31. If you see any issues this morning, please let us know. That's your traffic report.
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9: 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I'll talk to you later this morning around 10. 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
1: Hi, is this Brian?
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1: 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This is Michelle.
3: And it's Jad. We are the Wolf Wake Up Crew on 99.9 The Wolf. Good morning, man.
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2: That's awesome. My wife's never been to a concert, so she'd be the first one I'm taking.
3: No way!
1: Oh, no kidding! Wow, well, we'll see if it happens for you. Friday morning, we're going to pick our winner in the 8 o'clock hour, and we may be calling you back with that big news.
2: Well, I'm looking forward to it. I'm hoping I win.
3: First concert ever would be like Forever Brownie Points, which I'm assuming he already has because he put a ring on it. So
1: yeah, true. This is true. Brian Smith in Auburn, our first qualifier. And again, we're down to our final days because Friday is the day we pick a winner. So another chance to tap that app coming up just after 8.
3: 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Another day, another list that Maine lands on the top of. But are we actually all in agreement?
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3: 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When Jackson was state Senate president, his son was one of the highest paid lobbyists in town. Special interests paid his son, and Jackson changed his positions. It was reported that Jackson, quote, flipped his position as his son lobbied. The Portland Press Herald reported Jackson flipped a lot. And Jackson's family has raked in nearly $200,000 lobbying. One company opposed a bill cracking down on their emissions. They paid Jackson's son thousands, and magically the bill they opposed with Troy Jackson in charge, it just went away. Coincidence or corruption? 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
8: What's left of the nor'easter finally pulls away today. Today will be our transition day between gloomy weather and bright sunshine. We'll see showers and morning fog, then a mostly cloudy afternoon as we start to dry out. Highs in the 60s for your Tuesday, falling into the 50s overnight tonight, then a beautiful Wednesday, partly to mostly sunny skies with highs in the low to mid 70s. From Maine's total weather, I'm WMTW meteorologist Colleen Hurley.
9: 56, Bath, Brunswick, 55, Biddeford, Saco, also here in Westbrook. This is what's trending in the Wolf News feed. Top three things this morning. A Maine business is going to be featured on the season premiere of the ABC reality TV show Shark Tank this week.
10: Nice.
9: Inga Potter and Krista Rosen co-founded Cold Current Kelp about 5 years ago. They started a kelp farm in Kittery to explore the benefits of the seaweed. And the two found that kelp has hydrating and soothing qualities. So they made a facial oil called Kelp Glow. They're hoping the business that the sharks will get behind their research as well. They're featured in the 2-hour season 18 premiere, which begins on Wednesday night, 9 p.m.
10: That's
9: on
10: awesome.
9: WMTW.
10: Go get it.
9: Pretty awesome. The MLB postseason begins today for the Boston Red Sox. They take on the Yankees in game one of the best of three wildcard round tonight in New York. Peyton Tolley is on the mound for the Sox, facing Cam Schlittler for the Yankees. Even Yankees fans love Peyton Tolley.
10: I saw a lot of, I forget where, I was scrolling through Instagram over the weekend, and I saw a bunch of tweets from Yankees fans.
9: Yeah.
10: Like, I hate the Red Sox, but I love Peyton Tolley.
9: Yes.
10: It's tough not to. It's tough not to root for him.
9: Let's get game one, shall we? That begins tonight at 8 p.m.
10: I'm pretty sure it'd be good revenge, too, because I think Cam Schlittler was the pitcher last season that eliminated us from the playoffs.
9: Yeah, and he loves to talk. You know, he loves to troll Sox fans.
10: Yeah.
9: And he's kind of like the villain right now. So let's get the villain tonight, shall we? And maybe you have time to watch the game at 8 o'clock. I don't know, because Maine is apparently the top state for work-life balance. A new ranking reveals the states with the best work-life balance.

0: solid inclusivity score. The average employee clocking 39.2 hours a week, giving us more free time than the majority of workers in other states. You feel that you get a lot of free time?
1: Why would you ever ask me that question on the radio that's broadcast to a lot of people?
0: I'm just saying, Maine gives 5 statutory annual leave days and 5 sick days, and the minimum wage is $14.15. And they say, Maine, we know what we're doing when it comes to working and balancing our life. Listen, I am constantly saying to myself, there's not enough time in the day to do all the things that I want to do.
1: I just want a nap.
0: You know, I actually did get one last yesterday, and that doesn't happen very often. So I don't know. I must be doing it right. I must be what put us over the top, Maine. I am so not good at balancing my time and my life at all.
1: For the first time in the history of this show, I have nothing to say.
0: Yeah, really?
1: Okay. Really.
0: All right. Well, Maine, keep doing what we're doing. It's not a struggle bus for any of us. That's all I got. Top 3 things.
1: Hey, to cheer you up, in the next few minutes is the first keyword of the day for our $100,000 cash grab, so get ready.

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It's 7 o'clock, Wolf Country. We are Country 99.9. The Wolf.

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1: The first keyword of the day is ship. S-H-I-P. 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It's the only place to go enter any and all keywords. We have announced over the last few weeks, 999thewolf.com. 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
2: 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We got Prowlers, good vibes for you in the next 10 minutes.
1: The possible nor'easter did not stop hundreds of Mainers from walking and running to raise six figures for a great cause this past weekend. We'll share what they did coming up. Russell Dickerson first. Here's Worth Your Wild on The Wolf.

0: Dollars Good Vibes.
1: So over the weekend, you know, we were concerned about the possible nor'easter. In Bangor, they luckily ended up having a decent enough day that more than 800 runners and walkers turned out for St. Joseph Hospital's 8th annual Commit to Community 5K and 10K. The annual event raises money for the hospital's Sexual Assault Forensic Examiner program. It's called SAFE. It provides specialized medical and forensic care to survivors of sexual assault. The race director said participants were fortunate the weather did cooperate, that they were able to get all of those people out there. The event featured obstacle courses for children as well, so younger participants had a chance to get involved and be part of the day. And they raised more than $240,000 with that money helping to support training, nurses, and other aspects of the SAFE program. One of the nurses in the program said the support gives the program resources to care for patients during some of their most difficult moments. So a fantastic day, and it was more than just running and finishing ahead of the competition. It was about showing support for the SAFE program. So congratulations. Over 800 runners and walkers.
2: I low-key feel like even if they didn't have a little break in the weather, they still would have gone. I mean, it's Mainers on a good cause. You can't keep the two apart.
1: Very true. And the money, you know, was still coming in for that event. I'm sure some people maybe didn't run, but they had already raised the money, and it's all going to that great cause. So it's your Prowler's Good Vibes for today. Thanks for letting us share that with you. And if you've got an event you're participating in, you're raising money for, let us know. Could be a future Prowler's Good Vibes.
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1: I'm Kenny Chinquette, and I'm running for Maine State Senate in Westbrook, Windham, Raymond, Casco, and Frye Island. 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
9: What's left of the nor'easter finally pulls away today. Today will be our transition day between gloomy weather and bright sunshine. We'll see showers and morning fog, then a mostly cloudy afternoon as we start to dry out. Highs in the 60s for your Tuesday, falling into the 50s overnight tonight, then a beautiful Wednesday, partly to mostly sunny skies with highs in the low to mid 70s. From Maine's total weather, I'm WMTW meteorologist Colleen Hurley.
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3: 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Who's this?
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3: Dylan, where are you from?
4: Reedfield.
3: All right, Dylan, this is your opportunity to win $500 in free gas. 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
4: I'm going to say $92.36.
5: Dylan. Great guess, man, but unfortunately, that is too high, which means around 9:30 this morning, we'll have another shot at Prowler's free fill-up and that $500 in free gas, all right?
4: All right, thanks.
3: Pay attention, everyone. Maybe we're getting closer. I don't know. That's for you to decide. Meanwhile, you are getting closer to heading to Gillette Stadium next August for Kenny Chesney. He's got two shows happening August 27th and 28th. We're going to send you to night number one on Friday the 27th.
5: Yeah, he's going to be joined by Eric Church, Cheryl Crow, and former Nashville newcomer Graylin James. And you and a guest, because callers 9 and 10 right now to 866-900-WOLF going to go head-to-head in a round of Wolf Up. The winner going to get tickets to that Friday show. Call now. Good luck.
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5: Now, Wolf Traffic.
6: On the main turnpike, Wells through Arundel, north and southbound lane closure happens for drilling. Falmouth Spur in Falmouth, east and westbound lane closure happens for mobile enclosure for median inspection. And in Sebattis, southbound left lane closure happens for bridge work. 295 in Brunswick, southbound exit 28 off ramp remain closed. Southbound drivers should continue using exit 31. If you see any issues this morning, please let us know. That's your traffic report.
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0: wonder how he feels about his buddy Luke Bryan saying he fell in love with Chris Stapleton one time. That's Blake Shelton on 99.9 The Wolf, Michelle and Jad, Wolf Wake Up Crew, plus a couple of members of the Wolf Pack on hold trying to get into a show next August down at Gillette.
1: All right, we have Wayne in Lymington, and we have Audrey in Bodenham, who will play Wolf Up this morning to win some Kenny Chesney tickets for his night number one at Gillette Stadium next August. Say hi, folks.
2: Hi.
3: Hello.
1: All right, so you're each going to get a 30-second round. You will play with either Jad or me, Michelle. We will describe words to you, and you will quickly identify as many words as you can in your 30-second round. We get one pass per round if it's needed, and whoever has the most correct words at the end of the game is going to the show. So, Wayne, you got in first. Who would you like to play with today?
3: Me and you.
1: Okay, Wayne and Michelle in round one. And Audrey, you and Jad will be in round two, okay?
2: Okay.
1: All right. I think I'm ready.
0: All right. Wayne and Michelle going in 3, 2, 1, go.
1: Spaghetti and macaroni are types of what?
3: Noodle.
1: Another word.
3: A pasta.
1: Yes. The New York Blank Exchange.
3: Stock.
1: Yes. This is the thing that makes a loud noise on a fire truck or a... police.
3: Siren.
1: Yes. This is another name for a store that sells baseball caps.
3: Hat store. Lid store.
1: Yes, yes. Okay, this is transportation back in the
0: time.
1: Olden days. What did we get? How many?
0: I got four.
1: We got four. Okay, not bad.
3: I'll take it.
1: All right. Wayne, good job. We got four. Audrey, you need to get four to tie and five to win, okay?
2: Okay.
1: All right, you two can go in 3, 2, 1. Go.
0: A little kid's story is known as a nursery what? Words that sound alike.
2: Pet.
0: Okay. Pictures are developed in where? Not like...
2: A darker?
0: Yes. This prickly plant that grows in the desert.
2: Cactus.
0: Yes. At the end of the month from work, you get a...
2: bonus?
0: Something you have to sign in cash.
2: Check.
1: Time.
0: Paycheck.
1: Ugh. All right.
0: Which wasn't the full word.
1: Yeah.
0: And we skipped rhyme. Nursery rhyme.
1: Oh. Audrey, you got two today. Unfortunately, okay. Not enough to win. Can you come back soon? Thank you.
0: Thanks, Audrey. Have a
1: All
0: great
1: right.
0: day.
1: Bye-bye. Wayne, well done.
3: Thank you.
0: You got some plans, brother. Friday, August 27th, you and a guest going to see Kenny and the Chief and Sheryl Crow and Grayland James live at Gillette.
3: Oh, that's fantastic. I'm pumped.
1: You should be. That's going to be a great show for sure. And the last 2 days of his entire tour.
0: Yep.
1: So you know he's going to be putting it all out for that.
0: He loves rapping in New England.
1: We will have another pair of tickets coming your way tomorrow.
0: On the way next, we get your top three things. The Nor'easter from this past weekend unearthed something in New England. And we have questions for you, Chester Copperpot.
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13: I'm Troy Jackson. 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
14: 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That's who he is. My son will never forget where he came from or who he's fighting for.
13: 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I'm running for Senate and I approve this message.
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18: What's left of the nor'easter finally pulls away today. Today will be our transition day between gloomy weather and bright sunshine. We'll see showers and morning fog, then a mostly cloudy afternoon as we start to dry out. Highs in the 60s for your Tuesday, falling into the 50s overnight tonight, then a beautiful Wednesday, partly to mostly sunny skies with highs in the low to mid 70s. From Maine's total weather, I'm WMTW meteorologist Colleen Hurley.
1: 57 Bath Brunswick, 56 Biddeford Saco, also here in Westbrook. This is what's trending in the Wolf News feed. Top three things this morning. Traffic deaths nationwide are down for the fourth straight year, but not the case in Maine. According to a report from the transportation group TRIP, since 2020, the number of traffic-related deaths in Maine has gone up by 6%, with a total of 987 deaths. The director of TRIP says multiple factors could be behind why Maine's numbers are higher than the national average, including the state's large number of rural roads where deadly crashes are more likely. They say what can be done is improving infrastructure, including making roads wider, adding lane markings, and improving intersection designs. Another Walgreens in Maine is closing, this one in Saco. The Saco mayor posted a photo from inside Walgreens with a sign showing the permanent closure date is November 10th, calling it a blow to many, including vulnerable seniors in the community. She says she and many groups are working on the next steps to those affected. And while Saco still has several other pharmacies, many other towns do not. And that powerful nor'easter that hit the East Coast over the weekend has uncovered what may be the remains of a 19th century shipwreck.
0: Where's the treasure?
1: Is that what you're thinking? Right off Nantucket. So it was reported that these wooden remnants on the island's south shore Saturday could very well be from the Warren Sawyer, which was a wooden schooner that wrecked near that beach 142 years ago.
0: There is not a richer name in history than Warren Sawyer. That man had money.
1: You think? Or do you know? I don't know. I don't know that.
0: I don't know who it is, but tell me how that name doesn't sound like a rich people name.
1: It does sound like it would be someone who would have a lot of money. Fragments believed to be from the same ship first appeared on that island shore in December of 2022. One-Eyed Willie, I don't think was found on the remnants of this ship. But
0: so I have a plan, Wolf Country. Let's all get on a party bus. We'll go to Nantucket. I don't know if you need a boat to get to Nantucket. I've never been to Nantucket because clearly not rich. But we go to an antique store in Nantucket and buy a bunch of paintings or swipe them and look for the back for a treasure map. And we rock and roll, baby.
1: You think it's going to be that? That's a lot of work involved in that, but go for it.
0: Have you not watched The Goonies? Do you not understand that I just laid out the entire beginning to The Goonies? Because that's what we're going to do.
1: Good luck on that search. I hope it works out.
0: You know what's even easier in the irony? The word ship, S-H-I-P.
1: What do you know?
0: Could get you our $100,000 cash grab. You have until 9 o'clock to enter the word ship, S-H-I-P. 99.9thewolf.com. 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

0: Zach Top, south of Sanity. It's Country 99.9 The Wolf. Michelle and Jad with you, Wolf Wake Up Crew, on this Tuesday morning. Hello.
1: Thanks for hanging out. Appreciate you. You know, we found out earlier over 40% of people would eliminate Thai food from existence if they could. And we figured, you know, there's been plenty of times where we've asked, hey, if you could eat one food for the rest of your life, what would you pick? Figured we'd flip the script. So if there was one type of food, one cuisine of food that you could eliminate from existence altogether, what would you pick and why? Because there's no shortage. Taking your calls right now, 866-900-WOLF. The one type of cuisine you would eliminate from existence if you could and why?

0: a cowboy.
1: Big and rich, save a horse, ride a cowboy. 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Wake up crew, talking food.
2: Yeah, we found out earlier that over 40% of people, if they had the choice, they would eliminate Thai cuisine from existence altogether. If they could, do you have one you'd eliminate?
1: Well, I mean, I'm not about completely eliminating foods, but I mean, because I love Mexican and I love Italian. So I get that a lot. But if I'm going to pick one that I guess that I just don't eat very often, maybe I'd go with Indian food.
2: Okay.
1: I mean, I don't want to eliminate it necessarily, but I did try it a couple of times. I've been to like Indian buffets so I could sample and try different things.
2: Yep.
1: And I'm all right with butter chicken and naan. But I haven't really done much with Indian food as far as exploring. So I don't know if that would be what I would maybe.
2: I got you.
1: Yeah. How about you?
2: I'm with the 40%. And for no other reason, I love food. I love different cultural foods.
1: Yeah.
2: I'm half Lebanese. So like Mediterranean food, there's like I love cultural food. But I would go Thai for no other reason. There's like peanut sauce and everything. And that's death to me. I got, you know, a wicked deathly peanut butter, nut. In general, allergy. So I would ditch Thai just because it's full of peanuts. Otherwise,
1: that like, is true.
2: Whatever. So we're turning to you in Wolf Country. We want to know the one cuisine that you would eliminate from existence if you had the choice. 866-900-WOLF. Let's start on, we'll go line one. Deb and Standish. What would you pick?
3: Thai.
2: You would delete Thai?
3: Yeah.
1: So you've tried it and you just don't like it or?
3: Yes, I've tried it like 3 times and I cannot do it.
1: Huh. Too spicy?
3: It is very spicy.
1: Yeah. Well, 3 strikes and you're out, I guess. That makes sense.
2: I feel like I would love it, again, if it wouldn't lead to my death. But
3: yeah.
2: Got some open mics as well. This one came in from Mike in Freeport. By the way, if you want to send us an open mic, you just open up your Wolf app, tap the microphone down at the bottom, and you can record yourself. This is what he had to say.
4: I think I go with Japanese because I just can't get over eating raw fish.
1: I'm kind of in the same boat. I love seafood, but not a big sushi fan.
2: I get that. It's definitely tough. And I got to be basic with it because I also have a soy allergy. So I can't, you know, a lot of like the spicy mayos or whatever has soy sauce in it or the eel sauce. So you can be basic about it. You can just do veggie rolls. So you can get, you know, like avocado and cucumber. You don't have to do raw fish necessarily.
1: Yeah. I mean, I get that. But I guess if I have to eliminate something,
2: right,
1: then that might be the cuisine I would go because I don't typically get it anyway.
2: I got you. Yeah, no, that makes sense. We also have one more open mic. This one is from Marissa in Lewiston.
5: Got to go Indian because I just can't get behind all that turmeric.
1: I mean, I don't even know if it's the spice. Maybe it is the turmeric. I don't know. There. I remember when I was in college, I would walk by Indian restaurants, and I wasn't in love with the smell. I just wasn't. But since I've grown up and tried a little, I don't dislike it. But I can get how it can be much for people.
2: Yeah, I've made stuff with curry in it before. It was really good. I think I've had stuff with turmeric in it before. It was good. Indian's just not something I eat a ton, but I mean, anything I have eaten is pretty good. And I love naan. I freaking love naan.
1: Yeah.
2: It's so good.
1: Yeah.
2: We have this. Sorry, go ahead.
1: No, I'm with you on that. Yeah.
2: We have this topic up on our Facebook. If you want to hop into it, you can search us out, 99.9 The Wolf. 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
16: What's left of the nor'easter?

0: finally pulls away today. Today will be our transition day between gloomy weather and bright sunshine. We'll see showers and morning fog, then a mostly cloudy afternoon as we start to dry out. Highs in the 60s for your Tuesday, falling into the 50s overnight tonight, then a beautiful Wednesday, partly to mostly sunny skies with highs in the low to mid 70s. From Maine's Total Weather, I'm WMTW meteorologist Colleen Hurley.
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2: 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Graylin James first on The Wolf. Well, I did.

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1: All right, let's tap that app. Let's do it. 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So just a handful of opportunities left. Zach John King, one of the great up-and-comers. So great that the show sold out a while ago.
2: Yeah, like months, like almost unannounced. Jacob Hackworth also going to be part of that show. You and a guest can be part of that show and spend the night down in the Cambridge area, too, because thanks to Mercury Nashville, hotel stay for you.
1: Excellent. 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
5: 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It was reported that Jackson, quote, flipped his position as his son lobbied. The Portland Press-Herald reported Jackson flipped a lot. And Jackson's family has raked in nearly $200,000 lobbying. One company opposed a bill cracking down on their emissions. 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
9: On the main turnpike, Wells through Arundel, north and southbound lane closure happens for drilling. Falmouth Spur in Falmouth, east and westbound lane closure happens for mobile enclosure for median inspection. And in Sabattis, southbound left lane closure happens for bridge work. 295 in Brunswick, southbound exit 28 off ramp remain closed. Southbound drivers should continue using exit 31. If you see any issues this morning, please let us know. That's your traffic report.
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14: Hey, it's Broadway, getting you another dad joke around 3:40 this afternoon. 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
1: Hello.
2: Good morning. Is this Stephanie?
1: Hi. Yeah, this is Stephanie.
2: Hi, this is Michelle.
3: Hello, Stephanie. It's also Jad with the Wolf Wake Up Crew on 99.9 The Wolf. Good morning.
1: Oh, good morning. Hi.
2: Well, you sound startled, surprised. Weren't expecting to hear from us, huh?
1: No, not really.
2: Well, we saw that you tapped the app this morning for our Country Nights and VIP Lights tour stop, and that's why we're calling.
3: Yeah, we appreciate you listening, especially appreciate you tapping. Wanted to let you know it was worth it because you just became a finalist for this stop on our Country Nights and VIP Lights tour to see Zach John King and Jacob Hackworth, their sold-out show next month down in Cambridge, Mass.
1: Yay.
2: Yeah, see how easy it is? You tap the app and something like that happens. We're going to pick our winner on Friday morning around this time, Stephanie. So we might be calling you back with even bigger news.
1: All right, sounds good. Thank you.
2: You're welcome. That is Stephanie Vanderberg in Steep Falls. Our latest qualifier, another couple of chances to tap, happen tomorrow morning.
3: Coming at you next, though, we have your top three things. So does Taylor Swift have something to do with this crypto campaign? Spoiler alert, no, but I mean, it's very Taylor-like.
4: The Red Sox report powered by Roe Credit of Westbrook and Auburn. The Red Sox and Yankees will play in a best-of-three American League wildcard series beginning tonight, with Peyton Tolley getting the start in Game 1 against Cam Schlettler. Tomorrow night, Game 2, it will be Sonny Gray against Max Fried, and if necessary, Game 3, it'll be Ranger Suarez for the Red Sox and Garrett Cole for New York. All three games will be in 8 o'clock first pitch. Adley Rutschman will be catching for the Red Sox, and he says he's been happy with the way his right-handed hitting has been progressing recently.
5: Yeah, it's definitely been trending in the right direction, and just continuing to work on stuff and getting healthy and being able to just kind of let loose from the right side has been huge, and just like you said, just continuing to try to trend like at the right time.
4: Game 1 of the wild card, the Red Sox in New York from Yankee Stadium, beginning at 8 o'clock tonight. The Red Sox report has been brought to you by Roe Credit of Westbrook and Auburn, driven by community, focused on you.
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12: What's left of the nor'easter finally pulls away today. Today will be our transition day between gloomy weather and bright sunshine. We'll see showers and morning fog, then a mostly cloudy afternoon as we start to dry out. Highs in the 60s for your Tuesday, falling into the 50s overnight tonight, then a beautiful Wednesday, partly to mostly sunny skies with highs in the low to mid 70s. From Maine's total weather, I'm WMTW meteorologist Colleen Hurley.
13: It's 58. In Bath, Brunswick, 57, Biddeford, Saco, also here in Westbrook. 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Top three things this morning. A Maine business is going to be featured on the season premiere of the ABC reality TV show Shark Tank this week. Inga Potter and Krista Rosen co-founded Cold Current Kelp about 5 years ago. They started a kelp farm in Kittery to explore the benefits of the seaweed, and they found that it was hydrating and it had soothing qualities. They created a facial oil called Kelp Glow, and they're hoping the sharks will get behind their research.
14: Nice.
13: And their product.
14: That'd be cool.
13: The show is going to be a two-hour season 18 premiere on Wednesday, tomorrow at 9 p.m. WMTW.
14: Nice.
13: Check it out. Also, tonight, the MLB postseason begins with the Boston Red Sox taking on the Yankees for game one of a best of three wild card round tonight in New York. Peyton Tolley is on the mound. How can you not root for him?
14: Yeah.
13: For the Sox? Even Yankees fans like Peyton Tolley, and he takes on the villain Cam Schlittler for the Yankees on the mound.
14: I just got a bit of breaking news, by the way.
13: What's that?
14: To remind you, the Yankees suck. Thank you. As you were.
13: We'll cross our fingers they do tonight at 8 o'clock game time. And the laughing cow is apparently not laughing anymore. Maybe you noticed this about a week ago. Grocery shoppers may have seen a difference. The laughing cow logo, where she's normally got a big, cheery, red cow toothy grin, she's gone serious for some reason. Beyond the changed facial expression, the new laughing cow packaging does feature a QR code for customers that you can scan next to a We Need to Talk call to action. So why has she stopped laughing? Apparently, we still don't know. She's serious. You can find out more on the website, thenotlaughingcow.com.
14: I went on there yesterday because it said something like there's an area where you can predict what you think the whole issue is,
13: right.
14: The whole thing. And I didn't find that. All I saw was just two quick 15-second ads on YouTube.
13: Yeah.
14: One where she's like swinging on a swing looking depressed
13: sad.
14: As heck, and then one where she's sitting in a booth at a diner looking depressed as heck.
13: Yeah. Thank you. Okay, because I went yesterday too, and that's exactly what I saw. So no update on why she's not laughing right now.
14: And we don't have a timeline on when we're going to find out either. Genius marketing, honestly, because people are talking about it and wondering.
13: And maybe we'll keep going back, like refresh every day. Meanwhile, I still like their cheese.
14: I was going to say, whether that thing is mooing happy or mooing sad, I'm still going to devour that cheese in multiple ways.
13: Very much so. That's your top three things.
14: If you want to be a happy cow and not a sad cow, you still have 4 minutes left to enter the word ship, S-H-I-P, onto our website, 999thewolf.com. 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I see you texting. 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You have 4 minutes left. Good luck.
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0: It's time to get a little dirt on our boots. 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
1: Well, Riley Green serenaded someone's grandma over the weekend during his performance of You Look Like You Love Me. So he spotted her in the front row and got down from the stage, told the crowd, this young lady right here, she's been giving me the eye all night. So here's what we're going to do. We're going to sing this one to you, okay? And he wrapped his arms tightly around her and sang with the crowd helping.
2: It's a bold move in 2026 to randomly wrap your arms around somebody.
1: I know, but she took to it. She kissed him on the cheek afterwards.
3: I'm sure she did.
1: Yeah. And, I mean, maybe that's going to be something he does going forward at each of his live shows, because he also has announced he is heading back on the road for the That's Just Me tour.
2: Nice.
1: The details on that came out yesterday morning. He's going to kick it off in April. And we'll be at Bank NH Pavilion in Guilford on Friday, June 18th.
2: Love it.
1: Muscadine Bloodline will be joining him for that. Tickets will go on sale this Friday at 10 a.m.
2: He's also got a date down in Mansfield at the Xfinity Center down in Mansfield, Mass. So who knows? Maybe we'll work a little Country Nights VIP Light store stop out of it.
1: Don't you know? Luke Bryan says he shared an intimate moment with Chris Stapleton. Now, Chris wrote Luke's song, Drink a Beer.
2: Yep.
1: And he joined Luke on stage for Luke Bryan and Friends this past week, and they sang it together.
4: He's such an amazing singer. I have him as my number one on Mount Rushmore, by the way. He's my favorite singer.
5: Wow.
4: Well, then I'm staring at
5: your favorite.
4: And he really stares at you, like, while he's singing at you.
5: Oh.
4: Because he's watching your lips.
5: Oh.
4: And then as he's watching your lips, it's very intimidating, but
5: yeah. I don't know if I like it.
4: And then the whole time, I'm kind of falling in love.
2: If I was good at radio, I would have had Careless Whisper playing in the background.
1: Yeah, well, you know, we were just captivated by the story. So, you know, I would be captivated by Chris Stapleton staring at me while singing together. I don't blame Luke Bryan for kind of falling in love a little bit during that moment.
2: Okay.
1: Pretty awesome.
2: He's got a great beard.
1: Ella Langley's Be Her, best-selling song of 2026 so far, followed by Bruno Mars' I Just Might, which is the song I also like, but Ella Langley just on top of the world. P.S., if you're wondering, Choosin' Texas has logged a 24th week at number one on the Billboard Hot 100.
2: Love to hear it.
1: Still going strong, lady. That is your Dirt on the Wolf.
2: I was going to say, that's my girl, but that's Tucker Wetmore's girl, and
1: yes.
2: I'm just a schlub.
0: They talk over you. We talk with you.
1: Yeah.
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0: That is Ian Munsick with Love is Blind. It's Country 99.9 The Wolf. Michelle and Jad, Wolf Wake Up Crew here with you. Dylan in Reedfield earlier tried to win $500 in free gas with Prowler's free fill up and did not win.
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3: 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Well, let's see if you can do that by telling us exactly how much Prowler spent on his last fill up right down to the penny.
4: I'm going to say $92.20.
5: $92.20 is a great guess, Kim. Unfortunately, though, it is still too high, which means tomorrow morning between 7:15 and 7:30, another shot on the line at Prowler's Free Fill-Up and this $500 in free gas.
4: Awesome. Thank you so much.
3: You're welcome.
5: Listen to the words that just came out of my mouth. It was a great guess. That's all.
3: All right. I got to probably go gas up my vehicle a little later this week. Maybe not today, but we go to Costco to... That's where our membership is.
5: You're just looking for any excuse to go to Costco now because of this.
3: I mean, maybe. I go to Costco to pick up a couple things every once in a while, but I might stop and grab a snack. And I'm not talking about the samples they hand out either. Yeah. I'm talking about the new, or return of, I should say, the footlong churro.
5: Have you seen them since you've been a Costco member?
3: I have not.
5: I've seen pictures of them. They're gigantic. And I have a sweet tooth, so literally... I'm not even sarcastically exaggerating. I might go open a Costco membership for no other reason than to get my hands on this frickin' churro.
3: I mean, a foot long, that's, and it's, here's the deal. 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Nothing is under $2 these days.
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3: Yeah, you can go in, you can grab, you know, one of their hot dogs, you can grab a slice of pizza.
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3: That'll be your whole meal. 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
5: Clear out those churros.
3: All right, well, next time I'm there, maybe I'll grab one for you. If they're there. I haven't been since the announcement of them coming out, so I haven't been to the location yet.
5: And then I'll meet my future wife at Costco, and we will name our future child Churro.
3: I think you're embracing it a little too much.
5: Life is full circle, baby.
3: Yeah, all right. It's going to do it for us for today. Looking forward to this schmutz getting out of the way and nice weather coming.
5: Schmutz?
3: For tomorrow.
5: Oh, the weather. Yeah. I'm like, what schmutz?
3: Yeah, I wasn't talking about you. Looking for the schmutz to get out of here. I'm meaning the weather that we've been dealing with. Yeah.
5: No, go ahead. Continue to talk your way out of this.
3: No, I was just saying, I wasn't talking about you. I don't know what you thought I was talking about.
5: I didn't think it was about me.
3: Oh.
5: I literally just said, what is schmutz? And then you said the weather. And I said, oh, the weather.
3: So I did take myself into a hole then.
5: Hey, Michelle.
3: Yeah.
6: Good day, sir.
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7: 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Guerrero, warming up on Saturday, suffered a right shoulder and lat strain and has been placed on the injured list. Meanwhile, Gasper suffered a right bicep strain on a swing Friday and left the game immediately. Both Wilson Contreras and Sidan Rafael have played on Sunday and should be good to go for the wildcard round. Garrett Crochet threw another live BP on Saturday and will accompany the team to New York for the wildcard round. And Tanner Houck threw three innings in Sunday's Red Sox game with the Cubs, his first major league appearance since May of 2025. 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
12: I was 11 in the hospital. My father handed me this coin. He said, tell the doctors you fell down the stairs.
11: Paul's father handed him a 50-cent coin. Paul took it, left the hospital, never moving back home. He was homeless on the streets in Lewiston until two local families took him in.
12: I know what it's like when every dollar matters. 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
11: Paul LePage knows Maine families cannot afford high taxes. 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He disagrees with them. Paul LePage opposes higher taxes.
12: I'm Paul LePage, candidate for Congress. I approve this message because in Congress, I'll always fight for Maine.
11: Paid for by Paul LePage for Congress.
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13: What's left of the nor'easter finally pulls away today. Today will be our transition day between gloomy weather and bright sunshine. We'll see showers and morning fog, then a mostly cloudy afternoon as we start to dry out. Highs in the 60s for your Tuesday, falling into the 50s overnight tonight, then a beautiful Wednesday, partly to mostly sunny skies with highs in the low to mid 70s. From Maine's total weather, I'm WMTW meteorologist Colleen Hurley. 90.

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Country 99.9 The Wolf. There's Hardy, Tim McGraw, and Morgan Wallen. It's Amy checking in to your Tuesday, and it's Tucker Wetmore with Brunette. 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

It's Ella Langley, Loving Life Again, Country 99.9 The Wolf. You know, I follow Ella Langley on Instagram, and she looks like so much fun. I want to be Ella's friend and hang out with her. Here's Randy Houser.

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Country 99.9 The Wolf. There's Thomas Rhett's t-shirt. Hey, what's up? It's Amy. This guy was recently at the Bank NH Pavilion last weekend. Jason Aldean, here's Anytime Soon on Country 99.9 The Wolf.

0: It's Country 99.9 The Wolf. What's up? I'm Amy Ryan. Here's what's up. Next Wednesday is our season finale of our Nashville Newcomers. We want to see you. Let's make this one a big one. Free live country music thanks to Seacoast RV. They're paying the cover charge. Atlas will be there up on stage at 7 o'clock at Eric's Church in Windham. Come early for local act Sierra Harris. And then come meet Atlas thanks to the law offices of Joe Bornstein. We'll see you next Wednesday here with The Wolf.
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11: From the MB Tractor Weather Center, here's Maine's total weather from Channel 8.
12: We have mostly cloudy conditions today as the nor'easter weakens and pushes off into the Atlantic. Temperatures will be warmer than yesterday in the mid-60s. Tonight, skies will be cloudy with patchy fog and temperatures in the lower 50s. We'll gradually warm through the rest of the work week, reaching highs of 70 on Thursday and Friday before temperatures go back to seasonable for the weekend. From Channel 8, I'm meteorologist Ann Badowski, bringing you Maine's total weather.
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On a track.

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12: Join us twice weekdays for the Red Sox Injury Report, an update about which players are out and those who are about to return, presented by the law offices of Joe Borenstein. 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
13: Matt Dunlap for Congress. He was raised on a farm in Hancock County and worked multiple jobs to make ends meet. He swept floors in a textile factory, washed dishes, worked as a line cook and bartender, and a proud union member.
14: 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I'll fight to stop the Canadian tariffs and taxes that are driving up the cost of everything, from lumber to lobster to hockey sticks. Unlike my opponent, I'll oppose cuts to Medicaid and Medicare that threaten our rural hospitals and care for the elderly. And I won't give tax breaks to the wealthy that raise your property taxes.
15: I'm Matt Dunlap, candidate for Congress.
14: I approve this message, and I ask for your vote.
13: Paid for by Dunlap for Congress.
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and eat chesney at Gillette Stadium two nights, Friday, August 27th, and Saturday, August 28th. Kenny Chesney, Eric Church, Sheryl Crow, former Nashville newcomer Graylin James. We got the tickets tomorrow morning.

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10: We have mostly cloudy conditions today as the nor'easter weakens and pushes off into the Atlantic. Temperatures will be warmer than yesterday in the mid-60s. Tonight, skies will be cloudy with patchy fog and temperatures in the lower 50s. We'll gradually warm through the rest of the work week, reaching highs of 70 on Thursday and Friday before temperatures go back to seasonable for the weekend. From Channel 8, I'm meteorologist Ann Badowski, bringing you Maine's total weather.
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0: It's Jaded on Country 99.9 The Wolf. You are listening to the Tuesday edition of the Wolf Down Lunch. That song could very well land on today's Five Most Wanted at 5 with Broadway. 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
4: 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The Red Sox and Yankees will play in a best-of-three American League wildcard series beginning tonight, with Peyton Tolley getting the start in Game 1 against Cam Schwindler. Tomorrow night, Game 2, it will be Sonny Gray against Max Fried, and if necessary, Game 3, it'll be Ranger Suarez for the Red Sox and Garrett Cole for New York. All three games will be in 8 o'clock first pitch. Adley Rutschman will be catching for the Red Sox, and he says he's been happy with the way his right-handed hitting has been progressing recently.
5: Yeah, it's definitely been trending in the right direction, and just continuing to work on stuff and getting healthy and being able to just kind of let loose from the right side has been huge. And just like you said, just continuing to try to trend like at the right time.
4: Game 1 of the wild card, the Red Sox in New York from Yankee Stadium, beginning at 8 o'clock tonight. The Red Sox report has been brought to you by Rowe Credit of Westbrook and Auburn, driven by community, focused on you.
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8: We have mostly cloudy conditions today as the nor'easter weakens and pushes off into the Atlantic. Temperatures will be warmer than yesterday in the mid-60s. Tonight, skies will be cloudy with patchy fog and temperatures in the lower 50s. We'll gradually warm through the rest of the work week, reaching highs of 70 on Thursday and Friday before temperatures go back to seasonable for the weekend. From Channel 8, I'm meteorologist Ann Badowski, bringing you Maine's total weather.
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Prowlers free fill up. If it hurts to go to the gas station these days, we feel you. $500 in free gas is back thanks to Curb Records. You know the exact cost of Prowler's last fill up down to the cent. You could win. That's tomorrow morning around 7:15 and 9:30 with the Wolf Wake Up Crew. It's Darius Rucker. Wag.

0: Ian Munzik, Love is Blind on Country 99.9. The Wolf. Nashville newcomers coming right up. Next Wednesday will be our season finale at Eric's Church on October 7th. Atlas will be joined up on stage at 7 o'clock. And then we've got local act Sierra Harris opening up the show that night. It is all powered by Seacoast RV. They are paying your cover charge. So come on down while it's free. And thanks to the law offices of Joe Bornstein, you can meet Atlas after his performance. I want to see everybody there on our season finale with Country 99.9 The Wolf.
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13: We have mostly cloudy conditions today as the nor'easter weakens and pushes off into the Atlantic. Temperatures will be warmer than yesterday in the mid-60s. Tonight, skies will be cloudy with patchy fog and temperatures in the lower 50s. We'll gradually warm through the rest of the work week, reaching highs of 70 on Thursday and Friday before temperatures go back to seasonable for the weekend. From Channel 8, I'm meteorologist Ann Badowski, bringing you Maine's total weather.
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Listen, we've got a big show next year at Gillette Stadium. 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
1: I'm Kenny Chinquette, and I'm running for Maine State Senate in Westbrook, Windham, Raymond, Casco, and Frye Island. 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

0: Graylin James Water at a wedding on Country 99.9 The Wolf. I'm Amy, and your daily dose of good comes right out of Augusta, Maine. You may have seen this on Inside Edition. Kaylee Weatherwax, mom of two in Augusta, she's turned her home kitchen into a little bakery. She makes sourdough loaves and other baked goods that she sells from a stand outside of her family's home. It's not really a baking business for her. She's doing this to help her family pay for her son's cancer treatment. His chemotherapy, just one box, costs around $2,000. So rather than simply accepting that enormous expense, she's just been baking and selling bread to help cover the cost. And we should all just buy a loaf of sourdough and help Kaylee out and her son. And I bet that is the most amazing bread. That is your daily dose of good with Country 99.9 The Wolf.
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2: I'm Troy Jackson. This is my mom, Colleen.
3: I had my son at 16. I had never even babysat before that, so it was a whole new experience for me. So he went to kindergarten, I went to high school in the same little school. We rode the bus together. It was a struggle, yeah. I remember sitting on the bus next to him, and I really couldn't afford lunch for both of us. But that little boy who sat next to me on the bus grew up. And when Troy became our state senator, he passed a bill to make sure every kid in Maine got free lunch. Troy never talks about what he's done, but somebody will come up to me in the grocery store or someplace in town and they'll say, Troy helped me get a sewer, Troy helped me get my mother into a nursing home. When he tells you something, he actually means it. That comes straight from the heart. That's who he is. My son will never forget where he came from or who he's fighting for.
2: I'm Troy Jackson. I'm running for Senate, and I approve this message.
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6: We have mostly cloudy conditions today as the nor'easter weakens and pushes off into the Atlantic. Temperatures will be warmer than yesterday in the mid-60s. Tonight, skies will be cloudy with patchy fog and temperatures in the lower 50s. We'll gradually warm through the rest of the work week, reaching highs of 70 on Thursday and Friday before temperatures go back to seasonable for the weekend. From Channel 8, I'm meteorologist Ann Badowski, bringing you Maine's total weather.

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We are Country 99.9. The Wolf. On a track.

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1: Here's what politician Troy Jackson claims.
2: You don't get to buy the government that you want.
1: But let's look at what Troy Jackson did in Augusta. When Jackson was state Senate president, his son was one of the highest paid lobbyists in town. Special interests paid his son, and Jackson changed his positions. It was reported that Jackson, quote, flipped his position as his son lobbied. The Portland Press Herald reported Jackson flipped a lot. And Jackson's family has raked in nearly $200,000 lobbying. One company opposed a bill cracking down on their emissions. They paid Jackson's son thousands, and magically, the bill they opposed with Troy Jackson in charge, it just went away. Coincidence or corruption? You decide. Troy Jackson's just another dirty politician. SLF PAC paid for and is responsible for the content of this advertising. 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
2: He's a ranch hand in a pinch, man. 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

0: Get ready to roll your eyes, because Broadway's about to drop another groan-worthy gem. It's Tales from the Grill. Sigh.
1: 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Coming up, sorry about that. 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
7: Tonight will be mild and clouds will stick around into the overnight hours. Patchy fog is possible overnight with temperatures in the low 50s. Tomorrow we hang on to the mostly cloudy conditions and high temperatures might be able to reach the low 70s. This kicks off a stretch of above normal temperatures and dry conditions before cooler weather and shower chances arrive on Friday. From Channel 8, I'm meteorologist Ann Badowski bringing you Maine's total weather.
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0: And Thursday going to be dry. We might even see some sunshine. And highs around 70 degrees for Wednesday and Thursday. It's 99.9 The Wolf.
1: My name's John MacArthur, and I work this dirt.

We got ourselves a free concert coming up on Wednesday, October 7th. That is next Wednesday. These guys are going to be at Eric's Church in Windham. It's for all ages. And like I said, it's free. 999thewolf.com has all the deets. 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
1: 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The last time I saw Kenny at Gillette's, it was with Eric Church. Oh, man, what a great show. I can't wait for these guys to be back doing 2 days in August of 2027. 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

One of the most popular Halloween costumes for 2026 is going to be a country singer. I bet you can guess who, but if you can't, I'll let you know in 10 minutes. 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

0: Shaboozy and Cowgirl on 99.9 The Wolf. My name is Broadway. One of the most popular Halloween costumes we're going to be seeing this October is going to be Dolly Parton. We're going to be seeing a lot of people dressed up as Dolly Parton. Duh. Couples are also going to be going as Athena and Odysseus from The Odyssey. Odysseus, did I say that right? From The Odyssey. And also Hannah and Garrett from Off Campus. I don't know either of those shows. But Dolly Parton I do know. And that's going to be a big costume this year.
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8: I was 11 in the hospital. 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
1: From the MB Tractor Weather Center, here's Maine's total weather from Channel 8.
10: Tonight will be mild and clouds will stick around into the overnight hours. Patchy fog is possible overnight with temperatures in the low 50s. Tomorrow, we hang on to the mostly cloudy conditions and high temperatures might be able to reach the low 70s. This kicks off a stretch of above normal temperatures and dry conditions before cooler weather and shower chances arrive on Friday. From Channel 8, I'm meteorologist Ann Badowski, bringing you Maine's total weather.
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1: 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We are Country 99.9, The Wolf. It's karaoke time in your car. It's the 5 Most Wanted 5 on The Wolf.

We're counting down your five most requested songs. That was number two from Riley Green, I Think As You Drunk on Country 99.9 The Wolf, your number one song, extending its record most times at number one on this countdown. This is Lauren, Elena, and Chase Matthew for the 22nd time, All My Exes on The Wolf.

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5: From Auburn to Arundel, you're

We're going to get a break from the rain tomorrow, and Thursday are going to be nice. Might even see some sunshine. Dry and highs near 70 for tomorrow and Thursday. It's the Wolf.

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You do that, and you got to guess how much it cost Prowler to fill up last time. Guess it right down to the cent. How much did it cost Prowler?

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2: 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Guerrero, warming up on Saturday, suffered a right shoulder and lat strain and has been placed on the injured list. Meanwhile, Gasper suffered a right bicep strain on a swing Friday and left the game immediately. Both Wilson Contreras and Sidan Rafaela played on Sunday and should be good to go for the wild card round. Garrett Crochet threw another live BP on Saturday and will accompany the team to New York for the wild card round. And Tanner Houck threw three innings in Sunday's Red Sox game with the Cubs, his first major league appearance since May of 2025. 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
5: Tonight will be mild and clouds will stick around into the overnight hours. Patchy fog is possible overnight with temperatures in the low 50s. Tomorrow, we hang on to the mostly cloudy conditions, and high temperatures might be able to reach the low 70s. This kicks off a stretch of above normal temperatures and dry conditions before cooler weather and shower chances arrive on Friday. From Channel 8, I'm meteorologist Ann Badowski, bringing you Maine's total weather.
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Graylin James is going to be with Kenny Chesney and Eric Church at Gillette Stadium coming up in August of 2027 for a couple of shows. And we get your free tickets tomorrow morning with Jad and Michelle. 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

We got a throwback show coming up on Friday night. The Lone Star is going to be at Twin River Casino in Providence. That's this Friday. Also got Zach Bryan coming to Gillette this Friday and Saturday. Randy Travis in concert this Saturday. All those concert details, 999thewolf.com.

Cole Swindell, that's Girl Dad on Country 99.9 The Wolf. We're giving you a shot at $100,000. It's the $100,000 cash grab. Two more keywords coming at you tomorrow morning with Jad and Michelle at 7 and again at 9 tomorrow morning here on 99.9 The Wolf. It's Luke Bryan.

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0: Somehow they managed to turn this product into a soda flavor. I'll tell you what it is. You'd never guess it. That's in 10 minutes right now. Jordan Davis, Mess on the Wolf.
1: I've been letting that dust pile up on a bottle sitting high on that shelf. I finally got the red out my eyes. I've been moving on just like I said I would, but the only problem is now

0: Ian Munzik, Love is Blind on Country 99.9 The Wolf. How about some mac and cheese soda? Kraft Mac and Cheese has teamed up with Sally's Kraft Soda to launch KD Cream Soda, combining traditional cream soda flavor with a hint of Kraft Mac and Cheese. They're saying it's sweet and savory, and people describe it as wonderfully strange. Would I try it? Sure. If you have some and you want to invite me over to try it, I'll do that, but I'm not going out of my way to buy this stuff. That doesn't sound good.
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1: From the MB Tractor Weather Center, here's Maine's total weather from Channel 8.
12: Tonight will be mild and clouds will stick around into the overnight hours. Patchy fog is possible overnight with temperatures in the low 50s. Tomorrow we hang on to the mostly cloudy conditions and high temperatures might be able to reach the low 70s. This kicks off a stretch of above normal temperatures and dry conditions before cooler weather and shower chances arrive on Friday. From Channel 8, I'm meteorologist

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It's 7 o'clock, Wolf Country. We are Country 99.9. The Wolf.

There's Stella Lefty. It's Boston on 99.9 The Wolf. What's up? It's JD checking in. Wolf Nights. And can't wait to see Lainey Wilson hosting the 60th annual CMA Awards again in Nashville, November 18th. Her latest now, along with John Mayer on guitar. Here's Phone Keys Wallet.

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So six more keywords tomorrow with the $100,000 cash grab. That first one at 7 with the Wolf Wake Up Crew. Remember, the more keywords you enter, the closer you get to that cash. Here's Lauren Elena along with Chase Matthew. It's All My Exes on The Wolf.

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14: He's a ranch hand in a pinch, man. Hotter than the red on the cattle brand. Cause she's a gold digger with a quick trigger. A cast iron skillet swinging lid flipper. Now he's a double wide on the county line. Sip

horseback. Now he's a buckskin, 15 hands, five-time team road champion.

Raptors, Carrie Underwood on 99.9 The Wolf. And speaking of being blown away, a new Guinness World Record has been set for the largest pot of baked beans, 1,807 gallons. And then that set a new Guinness World Record for the largest amount of natural gas produced. Here's Kevin Powers along with Shibuzi. It's Move On The Wolf.

0: Randy Hauser, his latest right there. It's Back in the Bottle on 99.9 The Wolf. What's up? It's JD with The Wolf at Night. And I know somebody is going to win Prowler's Free Fill-Up and that $500 in free gas thanks to Curb Records. We haven't had a winner yet. If you can correctly guess the exact cost of Prowler's last fill-up down to the cent, tomorrow morning with The Wolf Wake Up Crew at either 7:15 or 9:30, then you win that $500 in free gas. It's that easy. I know somebody out there knows exactly how much. They just need to get through. And maybe tomorrow will be your day. We've got more new country and the legends coming up next on The Wolf. Hang on.
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6: From the MB Tractor Weather Center, here's Maine's total weather from Channel 8.
7: Tonight will be mild and clouds will stick around into the overnight hours. Patchy fog is possible overnight with temperatures in the low 50s. Tomorrow we hang on to the mostly cloudy conditions and high temperatures might be able to reach the low 70s. This kicks off a stretch of above normal temperatures and dry conditions before cooler weather and shower chances arrive on Friday. From Channel 8, I'm meteorologist Ann Badowski bringing you Maine's total weather.

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